0: 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This is Baltimore.
1: Yeah. What up, man? Let me hear some.
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9: And I want to dedicate the night to my little brother, T.A.D. They got hit on the dirt bike, yo. Whether you agree with the culture or not, that's still somebody's child, brother, father, whatever. T.I., we love you, bro. Yeah, I mean, Main Avenue to Chelsea. That's Party Twist.
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0: B-Boys 92Q, home of that Quicksilver Morning Show, still asking you, are we doing too much for these prom send-offs? Q was good. All right, don't shoot the messenger. I'm just asking.
1: He is not wrong, okay? It's ghetto. It's getting out of hand. Why are we coming? Why are these children coming to prom holding lions and camels and goats? And I saw one in Florida where it was like a Disney thing. The girls came dressed in like, it's really extravagant things, but like one of the girls was Tiana. That's fine. But come on now, a goat, a camel, lions, tigers, and bears.
0: Oh,
1: what
0: my.
1: Are we doing?
0: Oh,
1: and
0: my.
1: She's absolutely right. I hope the same amount of hundreds of thousands of dollars that they are putting into these proms, they are still putting into these kids' education.

0: Tasha.
1: What's up?
0: It's good to have you on the show, you know.
1: I'm glad to be here.
0: I never thought that this would happen.
1: You know what? Everything is possible in life.
0: Everything is possible. Yes. And you are showing the girls that. But how do you feel about your name not only being on all the tizzoos and stuff, as soon as I say, oh, Tasha K, I say, oh, who is that? The messy girl? The girl that says, how do you feel about your name and messy being in the same sentence?
1: I'm messy. I am messy. I don't know why people be trying to act like they ain't messy.
0: Are you aware?
1: I am aware.

0: was good. All right, come on. I want to hear.
1: Hey, Black.
0: The comments is rolling, baby. Come on.
1: what we talking about, Black? What we talking about?
0: I found a clip of a lady going off on Black people in general for how outlandish and how outrageous these prom send-offs are going. And she said that it's unnecessary and we need to take that money and do something better. So I said, is she wrong?

0: rights, but what do you feel about it?
1: I feel like she wrong and she right at the same time. If it's senior, you know, that's a baby. That's their last year. You gonna go all out, you know, high school. But I do understand planning for their future. So why can't be a little bit of both?
0: And that's my thing. I can get with that. I can get with that. All right, I can get with that.
1: Yeah, it should be a little bit of both, you know, because, you know, I do understand the future and planning. But, you know, if you stay ready, you ain't got to get ready. You understand what I'm saying? So maybe they have it to just go out because they already ready. You understand, for their future.

lights. 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I just put up in that black Maybach, you can't see in. I got plenty of racks, I keep that strap with one cock then. Not even close with family, why the f*** would I want friends?

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1: B-Moore's 92Q, home of that Quicksilver Morning Show. Mother's Day weekend, your man Lord Black, DJ Twisted, live from space.
2: Yeah, man.
1: Yo, now, because everybody calling, let me just clear up the air real fast.
2: Mm-hmm.
1: We're doing a couple things. One, Mother's Day shout-outs.
2: Yep.
1: Two, birthday shout-outs.
2: Yep.
1: Three, we still taking your comments on the topic of the young lady that spoke on her feelings towards prom send-offs.
2: Mm-hmm.
1: Whether or not they going too far, too extravagant, or they just deserve. Now, sidebar.
2: Okay.
1: If you can't get in right now on the 410-481-9292 line for your Mother's Day joint, you can go to 92Q.com right now, click on the microphone, and leave a message right there. We can play back tomorrow.
2: Yes, sir.
1: For Mother's Day.
2: Mm-hmm.
1: All right?
2: That's dope.
1: Twitch, you got Mother's Day shout-out?
2: Yeah. Happy birthday. I mean, happy Mother's Day to my moms, my grandmother. Who else? Like, the special ladies that's in my life, that's mothers.
1: You just said baby mothers, even though we don't like them. Baby mothers.
2: Nah, shout-out to all my baby mothers.
1: Whatever.
2: All three of them.
1: Them.
2: All three
1: they
2: of
1: don't
2: them.
1: Even get, we, they get them. That's their pronoun, them.
2: Them. Shout out to them. You know, it's all good, bro.
1: Shout out to my mother, Stephanie Street, my grandmother, Gloria High, and every woman that has affected me in the right way. Me and
2: oh, and two more shout outs.
1: Yeah,
2: honorable mentions.
1: Right way.
2: My stepmother, Miss Kathy.
1: Uh-huh.
2: And my godmother, rest in peace, Aunt Linda. West Baltimore, stand up. I got y'all. What up, though?
1: All right. And because you wasn't at my birthday, I'm cutting your mic now.
2: That's crazy.
1: Uh-huh. Goodbye, 92Q.
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0: I wanted to give a happy birthday shout out to my son. He'll be 3. His name is Ashley on the 17th. But I also want to give a Mother's Day shout out to all my girls from this show and to my mother and grandmother. Y'all are the best. Keep doing what y'all do.
1: Okay. And the ladies down child support because all y'all the same. No. Happy Mother's Day, baby.
0: All right. Thank you.
1: All right.

0: All right, Q, what's good? Come on, what you think? Is that lady crazy or what?
1: Can I speak on the situation about the graduation?
0: Yes. Is it too much? Are we sending the wrong message? Or is it well-deserved?
1: It's well-deserved. That lady need to mind that business.
0: All right, but this is my thing. And I get what she may be trying to say, because I'm not going to speak for nobody else. It's a way you do it. Now, if you teaching your child that, okay, you got the job, but now you went and partied and can't get up for the job. You feel me? It's like it's kind of like that. It's okay to celebrate, but in moderation. You celebrated and spent all your life savings on the prom send-off. Now you ain't got no money to go actually to prom.
1: Some people might have it, though. But do it like that, some people might not.
0: Okay, but watch this. Just like social media, you're putting an image out there that may or may not make other people feel like they have to live up to that. It's like, it's almost like the guy said, it's starting to be a popularity contest. And so it's taken away from the meaning of what prom is for.
1: Facts.
0: Now,
1: but
0: do
1: you
0: it.
1: Gotta listen.
0: Celebrate.
1: You gotta think in your own mind. You can't let that, whatever's going on, you can't let that say, oh yeah, I'm gonna send my baby to prom like they sent their baby. You think I'm worried about them? You think I'm ready to go out here and do all this knowing I ain't got the money?
0: Hey, a lot of people, for the sake of the love of their child, yes, because kids can be cruel. And you got one child that's better off than the rest, and he run around making everybody else, or her, she run around making everybody else feel bad that I did this. I've seen some of the stuff. It made me feel bad about my prom. And I was good, had my own car, everything back then. But
1: you can't think like that.
0: Man, you have no choice when it's putting your face the way it is now and the way it's been put out there. Like, that's the way it's supposed to be. Well, no. Whatever you can do in your own right is what you do. That's it. There shouldn't be

0: Hey, it's your boy Captain AV, and you are now tuned in to Yaya Radio. Let's take some calls from the request line. Caller number one.
1: Hey, what's good, my nigga?
0: Hey, it's no cursing on the radio, bro.
2: Hey, Sweat.
1: I want to hear that remix that's going viral by the ladies on TikTok.
0: All right, it's good, bro. I got you. Welcome to Yaya.

0: the face, but I still put up in her place. Hey, the bigger the love, the bigger the hate. Okay, from now on, call me Indy the Great. You been like, I'm her and I've been that. You keep flashing all that money, send that, spin that. Turn me up and keep me in that new. If they get this yaya,
1: DJ Dumbo, what's good, bro?
0: Got them going cuckoo, yaya, loose school. Baddest baby ever had, ain't nothing that he used to.
1: Feel like we need to have a movement team party. They all checking in. What up, though?
0: Baby, yeah, I'm on that. You ain't welcome here. Leave it at the doormat.
2: Oh, that's here.
0: Ran up a bag, got it on his last lap. This bitch got him having flashbacks.
3: 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I want to take one.
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0: 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I told you, if you cannot get in right now to get your Mother's Day shout out in, go to 92Q.com, the app, click on the microphone, and leave your message there. We're going to plan back for the whole city here tomorrow for Mother's Day. Or you can call right now and do it now. 410-481-9292. You good over there, Twist?
1: I'm good, baby. We good. It's Saturday, you know what I'm saying? To feel good outside. You know what I'm saying? Can't wait until I get a little drinky drink when I leave. You feel what I'm saying? We outside tonight, baby. Shout out to my brother DJ Amazing in town. We gonna rock this party. We got a 40 and over party, so let's get it, bro.
0: Oh, and shout out to everybody calling about the topic, yo.
1: I'm gonna
0: let everybody get in.
1: Yeah, we got a lot of calls, man.
0: Because I got a lot of calls right now, and I think it's because you see a lot of it here in Baltimore.
1: Mm-hmm.
0: Like, if I had I do have a child, but if I had a child that was going to graduate, like, in that era right now, I kind of, as a parent, I would feel a certain way if I couldn't do what Twisted did, where, all right, I'm putting my son in an Uber or a limo like we used to do.
1: No doubt.
0: And Twisted, his son, or they, whatever, pull up in a Wraith.
1: You know what I'm saying? I'm going to tell you
0: I might walk past some Kia joint.
1: Listen, I'm going to tell you like this. Number one, times has changed. Number two, you trying to give your kids something you never had before. You feel me?
0: But is that giving them... I feel like giving them something and giving them the message. Because that's what we're wrong already. We gave our kids everything without the guidance.
1: No.
0: So if you're giving them that message...
1: If you're a good parent, you got them. If you want good stuff, you got to work hard for it. That's the guidance right there.
0: But
1: you
0: is want there a life? Limit? Because that's not reality, yo.
1: Man, it is.
0: Saying that, all right,
1: got a lot of young entrepreneurs nowadays, yo. We making money off of, like, social media streaming and all that stuff. It's a whole different tax bracket, bro.
0: 410.
1: That's why the cost of living going up. My bad. Go ahead.
0: 410-481-9292.
1: Yes, sir.
0: Are the prom send-offs appreciated, respected, or just too outrageous right now?
1: Mm-hmm.
0: Let's talk about it. It's 92Q.
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0: Q, what's good? Is it too much? 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Are we sending the right message for prom?
1: It is too much. We definitely sending the wrong message. We have to break these generational curses and get our children away from materialistic things and give them the, like you said, guidance, but also open their mind, because a lot of them don't have the common sense saying this thing. But we have to definitely break that curse. They deserve it, great, they earn it, they got it, whatever, to each his own. But it's too much, it's too materialistic, and a lot of them not even graduating. It's just to show

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1: Rest in peace to my long brother T.I.
0: 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That it's okay to finally tell the world that you are more than
1: yes.
0: enough.
1: Yes, Tech was good.
0: For me right here when you waking up. 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
0: I spent $5,000 on a look. 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I know that ain't, but you still mine.

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2: Shake that like you out of control. 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

0: 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Is it not enough? Is it over the top? Are we sending the right message? Prom send-offs.
1: Okay, so how y'all doing?
0: How you doing?
1: I'm good. My name's Kid, by the way. But it's not a bad thing of what they're doing. Just people just need to stay in their tax brackets. That's all I'm going to say. It's no disrespect, but at the same time, be proud about what you did for your kids while you was working hard to get anything for them to do any prom. Because not all kids can go to prom.
2: Big dude.

0: Lord Ty, what's good, Lord Bro? 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Congrats. I love seeing Lord Brothers win, yo.
1: And he a Dumball alumni, man. 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Hold up, Dumball.

0: Is it too much? Too little?
1: I agree with you so much. So much, honey. They don't understand. And that's why these young kids are out of control. Because we have made them materialistic people. And they need to learn that you have to work hard to earn the things that you want in life. Sure, we should give them something, but don't let it be over the top. Guess what? Mommy and daddy can't drive a Lamborghini or a Ferrari every day. The gas and electric has got to be paid. What are you teaching them about that? What are you teaching them about having to pay a mortgage? Hello? Good morning. Teach our children the right things.

0: Pistons tour in Baltimore. This is historic.
1: Exactly that. Historic. 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
6: 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Jody, we here.
7: But my name ain't Bun B. I'm who you want to be. Your name need KJ, cause these sons of me.
8: Hey, sweat.
7: Got my stripes like a bumblebee. Bouncing on the right, the left. I'm hitting my shoulder lean. Damn, I'm putting you on. Big Leo, I'm song for song. 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This so fast. I'm going thong for thong. I'm a dog, he is too. We going bone for bone. He beat my front of back. He love when I scream. I'm going cone.

Swiss. If you want it, if you want it, if you want it, if you want it, if you want it, if you want it, if you want it, if you want it, if you want it, if you want it, if you want it, if you want it, if you 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want it, if you want it, if you want it, if you want it, if you want it, if you want it, if you want it, if you want it, if you want it, if you want it, if you want it, if you want it, if you want it, if you want it, if you want it, if you want it, if you want it, if you want it, if you want it, if you want it, if you want it, if you want it, if you want it, if you want it, if you want it, if you want it, if you want it, if you want it, if you want it, if you want it, if you want it, if you want it, if you want it, if you want it, if you want it, if you want it, if you want it, if you want it, 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

0: B-Boys 92Q, home of the Quicksilver Morning Show. Your man, Lil Black DJ Twista, live from space, talking about prom send-offs. Is it too much? Is it appropriate? And here's the comment that kicked off the whole thing tonight. Listen.
1: These prom send-offs are getting completely out of hand. Out of order. Why are we sending these kids off in Lamborghinis and Bentleys and all the things? Last year or so, I seen a dude come in on a camel. What the f*** are you doing? I hope the same amount of money that you're spending on these proms is the same amount of money you're going to spend when they graduate, if they go to college. And why are some of these girls naked and the boys are wearing gym shoes? We are not even properly dressing them. You're spending all of this money for them to be naked and wearing gym shoes? This is the most ghetto-ish I've ever seen. Why? Because we are trying to prove a point and how much money we are willing to spend on our children. They're in high school. They're going to prom. It's not their wedding. Stop this!
0: 410-481-9292 for this last half. I want to hear what you got to say.
2: Yes, sir.
0: Is it too much? Is it justified? Or are we sending the wrong message? Me, I feel like we're doing the same thing again. History repeats itself. Trying to give our kids better than what we gave. We giving them the stuff, the material, but we're not giving them the guides to go with it.
2: I mean, if you got it. I mean, that's
0: no, because you
2: thing.
0: Still
2: got
0: to tell your child. That's the it's thing. Okay if to spend $100,000 if you got $100,000.
2: If you got it. Not, and if you worked hard for it. You feel what
0: well,
2: I'm saying?
0: Well, no, not just work hard for it, because if you worked hard for $100,000 and you let them think it's okay to spend $100,000 without saving nothing or having nothing afterwards, that's why I said
2: well,
0: we kind of
2: saying. Who says that they spending all that cake on that? They
0: man,
2: got
0: have
2: the
0: you
2: cake
0: seen some of these things?
2: But it don't matter, bro. You can't count nobody's pockets. You don't know what they're doing.
0: No, I'm talking about that person. That person, if I'm letting you believe that this is okay, I'm the parent.
2: Okay.
0: They're the child.
2: Yeah.
0: And I'm showing them that it's okay. I didn't tell them all the things I did to get to that $100,000 to provide it for you. All I'm doing is showing you how to spend it.
2: Right.
0: So we got to give them the whole thing, yo, not just the reward.
2: Yeah, but you don't know what's going on in that household. You know what I'm saying? So you can't judge a book by its cover. They could be teaching them what they supposed to
0: well,
2: be
0: Well, I would hope so.
2: They supposed to be teaching them generational wealth.
0: Thank you, but you not moment wealth. Because that's what we're doing. We giving them
2: not all of us.
0: We're teaching them how to be in the moment, but not live for tomorrow.
2: But that's not everybody. That's all I'm saying.
0: 410-481-9292. What do you say? We back in 6 minutes. The last half.
2: Mm-hmm.
0: It's 92Q. It's getting serious. 92Q. Come on.

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9: 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We're kicking it off with Toss Love right now.

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He knew I was dead. 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

0: had this tough. 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Real moving salads like the essence out of Allen. 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

0: Q, what's good? Is it too much? Is it justified? Is it a reward? What?
1: Well, I feel like if you have it, it should not be an issue. My daughter is a 4.0 student, speaks fluent Japanese, already has 2 scholarships to college, and she's a junior. And what most people make in a year, I make in a month. So why are people worried about what other people are doing for their children? If they're deserving,
0: correct,
1: they have morals, they have values, they're, you set an example, and you can afford it. No, it's not too much. No, it's not over the top. If you can afford it, and your child is worthy of it.
0: Now, I'm agreeing with everything you're saying, right? In a perfect world, yes. But kids are impressionable and unforgiving. And like I said, we would hope that our kids are perfect when we're not around. But we know how it go. Oh, you drove a Honda. You understand? And obviously, at some point, we was on the same level because we had the same school. Because if you could do better, you probably would send your child to a different or better school. But my thing is, just make sure you give them the message that goes along with the wealth. That's it. I don't care if you spend
1: $3 million. Well, absolutely. I agree. My daughter works very hard for everything that I give her. Nothing she gets is not unearned because she earns it. And she will not be rewarded unless she produces. So she does that. I have it. Why not do it?

0: what's good? Hello?
1: Yeah, I'm just calling to comment on the lady talking about the kids going to prom.
0: Go ahead.
1: Listen, first of all, we need to start watching each other's pockets. That's number one. If someone wants to buy their child a Lamborghini to go to prom in, what business is that of mine? And why are we always assuming that they're not spending money on their education, or that children are just flossing and that they don't have A's and B's?
0: Okay, thank you. I ain't saying nothing. I'm just listening. We listen and we do not judge.
2: Hey, yo.
1: Okay. Well, sounds like a lot of people judging, but okay.
2: That's what I'm talking about, man. A lot of people is judging, man.
0: Oh, come on.
2: Don't be counting the pockets, baby.
0: It ain't that. It's just that I feel like history repeats itself, yo. And at some point, you do have to say something.
2: It's going
0: to
2: be right and wrong all our lives. You know what I'm saying?
0: But when do we step in? Because we are the ones, we're the OGs now. We're the adults. When do we set it straight, or we just keep letting everybody fly on autopilot because it just feel good?
2: You got to take the initiative. You be responsible for your child, man. Real talk. All
0: right, but everybody pumping it. It takes a village. See how selfish the village get?
2: Listen.
0: Like Uncle T said, my village is retarded. Then what?
2: My village is within my household and my mom's house. That's it.
0: Oh, boy. See how selfish people get real fast?
2: Hey, Crystalline, what up, though?
0: Real fast.
2: Happy Mother's Day.
0: You can be selfish all you want, but your actions aren't. Because your actions affect everybody, whether you think so or not.
2: No doubt. I feel what you're saying. But listen, I know what I do within my household. And she going to add that Lambo when prom comes.
0: Happy Mother's Day to all the mothers out there.
2: Yes,
0: we
2: sir.
0: See y'all tomorrow. I'm back in here at 10 o'clock.
2: Yeah, I'm back in here, man. Rap Attack at 7 to 10. You know what I'm saying? We got a special guest, so you might want to tune in.
0: And I heard the new show.
2: The new show going to be in the building tomorrow.
0: Rest in peace, man. To Nev. The new show in the building tomorrow.
2: Uh-huh.
0: Lil Bro gonna come through here and burn it.
2: Yes, sir.
0: All right, we out of here. I see y'all tomorrow, man. It's 92Q. Be safe out there tonight.
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They tell me Chubb's the only one that get your hand-me-downs and party at the party playing with his nose now. And Baka got a weird case, why is he around? Certified lover boys, certified pedophiles. 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Trying to strike a chord and it's probably A minor.

selling us some slaves. Atlanta was the mecca, building railroads and trains. Bear with me for a second, let me put y'all on game. The settlers was using town folk to make them richer. Fast forward 2024, you got the same agenda. 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

0: Get them feels. 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
0: too.
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0: cause they can't get up with me. 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
1: that
0: business. 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
0: Coi Leray.
2: Yeah.
0: Better than yours.

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Baltimore, this the big boss Rick Ross. Here's my new smash single, Minx in Miami, featuring Max B, the Wave God, French Montana, that's right. Big Boss, Maybach Music, Gamma, 92Q.

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0: Tasha.
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0: It's good to have you on the show, you know.
1: I'm glad to be here.
0: I never thought that this would happen.
1: You know what? Everything is possible in life.
0: Everything is possible. Yes. And you are showing the girls that. But how do you feel about your name not only being on all the tizzoos and stuff, as soon as I say, oh, Tasha K, I say, oh, who is that? The messy girl? The girl that says, how do you feel about your name and messy being in the same sentence?
1: I'm messy. I am messy. I don't know why people be trying to act like they ain't messy.
0: Are you aware?
1: I am aware.

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0: At the house with it, watching sinners.
1: Who you with?
0: On the couch with my favorite sinner. I was about to, but you convinced us. Should I decorate her walls or log off to Pinterest? 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

0: They be like, what you got on? 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
0: This that split. That's that split. 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

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That's when I knew that your heart was scarring. Friends to lovers need a part to star in. Like, wait, babe, let me ask your pardon. This ain't Gucci, this is Prada, darling. If you want something, you can know.

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1: 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What up, man? 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

0: Tasha.
1: What's up?
0: It's good to have you on the show, you know.
1: I'm glad to be here.
0: I never thought that this would happen.
1: You know what? Everything is possible in life.
0: Everything is possible. Yes. And you are showing the girls that. But how do you feel about your name not only being on all the tizzoos and stuff, as soon as I say, oh, Tasha K, I say, oh, who is that? The messy girl? The girl that says, how do you feel about your name and messy being in the same sentence?
1: I'm messy. I am messy. I don't know why people be trying to act like they ain't messy.
0: Are you aware?
1: I am aware.

Kehlani, Hold It right here on B-More's 92Q, the pretty girl Tierra Lanice holding it down. We got another 24, y'all. I'm up in here. What you got going on for now? Leon Thomas, Chris Brown, Mutt Remix is definitely on my future things to do. So let's listen to that. I'll be right back with more info on how you could possibly get $250 by telling me if you even like this song. It's B-More's 92Q.

0: vibe for me. It's called Motion Party right here on B-More's 92Q. And like I always tell you guys, you know, you got the right to tell us you don't like that song, or you do. 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
9: All right, get in the character and action.
10: Y'all know this for Big Mama Wally.
9: Oh, come on, man.
11: Yeah, that was...
12: Big Mama's house!
9: No, it's not. No, it's not. It's soul food.
12: Oh, damn. Okay.
9: No, it's soul food.
13: Wait a minute. Right. Go ahead and hang up on
12: her. I mean...
9: Have a great day,
12: I mean, in my defense...
13: No, ain't no defense for you.
12: I was using context.
13: You were loud as hell.
9: It's wrong.
13: Like...
14: Let's talk facts. 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And that's a fact. They're only trained to settle fast and pay you as little as possible. Now that's a fact. But the right lawyer can make a major difference. And that's how you get paid. That's what you call

0: 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Big Al, he know how to deal with insurance companies. And he know how to fight for maximum compensation. It's Attorney Big Al. 1-800-123.
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Cardi B, Latto, right here on B-Mars 92.2 every time for you. The pretty girl, Tierra Lanise, holding it down inside the home of the Quicksilver Morning Show. And that's a right. Listen, you see the time. We got a new day. Another day to do great things. And you know what today is, right? Yes, yes, yes. It is Mother's Day. So make sure you're celebrating one of these special ladies that, you know, kind of put that foundation or up under you and get you the blueprint. Yeah, celebrate them today. I don't care what you do. A dollar card, how you doing, a happy Mother's Day call. It's all good for us as long as the acknowledgement is there. We really do appreciate you the same way that you guys appreciate us. I cannot wait to hear all of you guys' messages that you sent through the app saying happy Mother's Day to your favorite lady. I'm looking forward to that. Yes, we did that. Where were you? You weren't there. Listen, you guys stay locked in with us. Go ahead, download that 92Q Jams app because we keep you updated on all the things we're doing, especially when it comes to our special ladies and gentlemen in our lives. You know the Q's got you. It's the Q-munity, baby. 92Q.

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3: Mm-hmm. You already know Monday through Friday, 10 a.m. to 3 p.m., I got you covered with a whole lot of power. And I'm bringing some of your favorite celebrities along for that ride, too, like the latest Miguel.
4: 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How are you?
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6: You probably wonder why I sound like this. It's because Persian Nicole told me to do this against my will. It's cool because she's my favorite radio person. She makes my palms blush.
7: I'm talking to the people that need a car today.
8: You think you know?
7: I'm talking to the people with bad credit that don't have a lot of money right now. I'm talking to the people that went to other dealerships and they denied them, couldn't get them approved. I'm talking to you, directly to you. You need a car, need to come see us.

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0: 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You see that? 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
1: You know what I'm saying? You know.
0: That thing for your fingers. 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
1: Me like that.
0: You know what I'm saying?
1: High freak with the word. 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

0: Tasha.
1: What's up?
0: It's good to have you on the show, you know.
1: I'm glad to be here.
0: I never thought that this would happen.
1: You know what? Everything is possible in life.
0: Everything is possible. Yes. And you are showing the girls that. But how do you feel about your name not only being on all the tizzoos and stuff, as soon as I say, oh, Tasha K, I say, oh, who is that? The messy girl? The girl that says, how do you feel about your name and messy being in the same sentence?
1: I'm messy. I am messy. I don't know why people be trying to act like they ain't messy.
0: Are you aware?
1: I am aware.

0: Victoria Monet on My Mama right here on B-More's 92Q, the pretty girl Tierra Lanise holding it down, playing the latest in hip-hop and R&B. So let's go ahead and get into that hip-hop. Rick Ross, French Montana, Max B, Minx in Miami.
1: Baltimore, this the big boss, Rick Ross. Here's my new smash single, Minx in Miami, featuring Max B, the Wave God, French Montana, that's right, Big Boss, Maybach Music, Gamma, 92Q.

0: Yes, that's that Minx in Miami. Rick Ross, French Montana, Max B right here on B-More's 92Q. 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
13: Mm-hmm. You already know Monday through Friday, 10 a.m. to 3 p.m. I got you covered with a whole lot of power. And I'm bringing some of your favorite celebrities along for that ride, too. Like the latest, Miguel.
14: What's up, Persian? 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
15: 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She makes my palms blush.
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0: Chris Brown or Bryson Tiller. It depends right here on Be More. It's the 92Q, the pretty girl Tierra Lanise holding it down inside the home of the Quicksilver Morning Show. There's a few things going down around here, and I feel like I gotta tell you, right? Yes, that's my job. I have to tell you. The one of Voyage 2026, the cruise that Ricky Smiley and his friends are going to be on, Partying with a Purpose, it's going down October the 26th through November the 1st, and you can book yours now. OneVoyageCruise.com is where you should go. You will be aboard the Virgin Villages Resilient Lady, having a ball, partying with a purpose with Ricky Smiley and his squad. Don't say the pretty girl ain't tell you. It's Be More's 92Q.
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I love me a trappin' old dark skin country old, got it out the mud, 6-1, old thug old. Top real sleek, big tip, big gun old. 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Hit her, making them play, stacking that pay. 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Hit her, 3-pointers on the chain, fresh new J's, AMG, switch lane phone. Never been a boat or a lame old. Never switched up on the gang old. Street cred good, always old. Let me put this cook on your face, old. Hit her, I ain't in your beats and you ain't in mine, hit her. Yeah, we both outside. 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Strip club stunt, I'ma stunt hard. We can go dollar for dollar in this junk. He Mr. Get It Done, I'm Mrs. One of One. Fall in love every time we link. He got me sprung.com. Mind these girls can't keep it peace. 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That's my type, but hit her.

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0: that your man, huh? 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I'm rocking off white,
1: hey,
0: on the off night.
1: Uh-huh.
0: These with me pretty,
1: yeah,
0: and they y'all can fight, yeah.

0: Pistons tour in Baltimore. This is historic.
1: Exactly that. Historic. 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

0: Bun the hair bun loose, right and wrongs till they come with royalties and pub too.
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1: Who you with?
0: On the couch with my favorite sinner. 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

0: Baby Keem, Kendrick Lamar, Good Flirts right here on B-More's 92Q, the pretty girl Tierra Lanise holding it down. And with a new set of 24, what are some of the things you're planning on doing? I know that for me and my house, we gonna serve the Lord. And we also gonna celebrate Mother's Day. So big a shout out and happy Mother's Day to all the ladies that do your part and make sure that them churn is good. So hopefully them churn is doing something good for you today. And if they not, you already know, call me. Cause I said out loud to them right here on the radio, why you ain't do nothing for your mother? You can hit me on IG too, at Tierra Lanise. That's TIARALANICE. Let me know what you're thinking. And also all the stories we talk about, they there on my story. And also over at 92Q Jams Be More IG. So lock in with us. Stay locked in. It's the Q.
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1: Ella May, Little Things, right here on B-More's 92Q. You know, some of my favorite little things are like big things to others. Listen, when it comes to your relationship, don't let nobody tell you what's too big or too small to make your person happy, okay? Well, I know, you know, waking up in the morning, sometimes I don't be happy. But if I wake up to the Quicksilver Morning Show, maybe I could win some tickets, I could win some prizes, you know, listen to some good music, get entertainment news from Shea Parker, and, you know, I want you to do the same. So make sure you stay locked in right here on the Q, but especially Monday through Friday from 6 to 10 with the Quicksilver Morning Show. Don't say the pretty girl ain't tell you, okay?
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4: Mm-hmm. You already know, Monday through Friday, 10 a.m. to 3 p.m., I got you covered with a whole lot of power. And I'm bringing some of your favorite celebrities along for that ride, too. Like the latest, Miguel.
5: What's up, Persian? How are you?
4: Funny Marco.
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4: And Wale.
7: You probably wonder why I sound like this. It's because Persian Nicole told me to do this against my will. It's cool because she's my favorite radio person. She makes my palms blush.
8: I'm talking to the people that need a car today.
9: You think you know?
8: 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I'm talking to the people that went to other dealerships and they denied them, couldn't get them approved. I'm talking to you, directly to you. You need a car, need to come see us.

0: roof over. 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
8: Pop that thing, let it clap, let it clap. Ride this view while you sit on
7: Let's
8: my
7: go.
8: You see that? Shake that like you out of control. That thing to your f***ing bend it on down, put your face on the floor. That to your legs can't stand. High freak, put the world in a hand.

Let's get the party started. 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That's when I knew that your heart was scarring. 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This ain't Gucci, this is Prada, darling. 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

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This the big boss, Rick Ross. Here's my new smash single, Minx in Miami, featuring Max B, the Wave God, French Montana, that's right. 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
1: I used to think about immature things. 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

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Zodiac sign, it must be a Gemini moon, cause we about to go half. 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

yoga mat, check. Should I dead up, get no strings attached, check. 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

0: Tasha.
1: What's up?
0: It's good to have you on the show, you know.
1: I'm glad to be here.
0: I never thought that this would happen.
1: You know what? Everything is possible in life.
0: Everything is possible. Yes. And you are showing the girls that. But how do you feel about your name not only being on all the tizzoos and stuff, as soon as I say, oh, Tasha K, I say, oh, who is that? The messy girl? The girl that says, how do you feel about your name and messy being in the same sentence?
1: I'm messy. I am messy. I don't know why people be trying to act like they ain't messy.
0: Are you aware?
1: I am aware.

Tupac, Dear Mama, right here on B-More's 92Q, the pretty girl, Tierra Lanice. It is officially Mother's Day, and we are celebrating. And make sure that you stay locked in, because all the messages that you guys put on the 92Q mobile app, they're going to start playing very soon. We don't want you to miss out on your shout out. We don't want your mama to miss out either. Make sure you stay locked in right here. It's B-More's 92Q.

0: ever. That joint is called Body right here on B-More's 92Q, the pretty girl, Tierra Lanisa. And I'm not going to hold you. If I had a chance to get $250, I would. 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Yes, we got all the options for you right here on the queue. 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And I got details on how you can join Ricky Smiley and his crew on a cruise. Yeah, it's coming up in 20 minutes. Don't go too far. It's B-Mart's 92Q.
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8: Give a round of applause for Mayor Brandon Scott, ladies and gentlemen.
9: 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Peace.
10: Mayor Scott.
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9: No,
8: he'd be on Oprah. 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
8: Yo, you're, you know what's funny?
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0: Cardi B, Lotto, every time, right here on B-More's 92Q. The pretty girl, Tierra Lanez, making sure you're getting the latest in hip-hop and R&B, and also being in places where it means things. Yes, Ricky Smiley and his squad, they are about to party with a purpose October the 26th through November the 1st. That's right, yes. A few days. Sounds like a vacation. Yes, and they are boarding the Virgin Voyages Resilient Lady. You can book now at onevoyagecruise.com. Yes, Ricky Smiley and his whole crew. One Voyage 2026. You want to join them? Go ahead over there right now. Book today. Book today. Matter of fact, book for your mom. You know, make it a little special treat. 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
6: Go from east to west, baby. East
4: but
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4: I
6: west.
4: Can get one.
6: She said, I go from east to west. Thank you, ma'am. Have a great day.
4: All right, thank you.
6: Hey, Chop, be nice, Chop. Be nice. She likes to travel from east
7: like
6: to west.
7: I have to get out of here. 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
7: Now.
6: She could go from Towson to Woodlawn. Leave her alone.
8: I'm talking to the people that need a car today.
9: You think you know?
8: I'm talking to the people with bad credit that don't have a lot of money right now. I'm talking to the people that went to other dealerships and they denied them, couldn't get them approved. I'm talking to you, directly to you. You need a car. Need to come see us.

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0: fuck like this. 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Writing wrongs till they come with royalties and pub too.
1: Where you at?
0: At the house with it, watching sinners.
1: Who you with?
0: On the couch with my favorite sinner. I was about to, but you convinced us. 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Even if I

0: Baby Keem, Kendrick Lamar right here on B-More's 92Q, the pretty girl Tierra Lanise holding it down inside the home of the Quicksilver Morning Show. And good flirts, yes. And I got something for you, right? I feel like you could do some good flirting at the Roots Picnic. I got details on how you can get tickets courtesy of us right here at 92Q. When I'm going to tell you at 4:42, all right? Just make sure you hear Z-More's 92Q. If you're trying to go outside with us, you better stay locked in.
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0: Chris Brown or Bryson Tiller. It depends right here on B-More's 92Q, the pretty girl, Tierra Lanice. Coming to you live from the home of the Quicksilver Morning Show, holding it down, making sure that you are in the loop of everything that we got going on. Because, baby, it is a lot. And I just feel like if you want to be outside, you can. Because we got all the opportunities here for you right now. And here's one, the Roots Picnic. Yes, it's going down pretty soon. And we want you to be in the building. All you have to do is help us curate our playlist. Let us know the songs you like. Let us know the songs you don't so we can play them or not. And possibly get you entered for a chance to win $250 as well. That's right. Tickets and money. We got it all right here for you on 92Q. Just stay locked in. You already know, friend.
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13: Make sure you with your mom, have fun with her, because you only get one.
0: 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We're thinking of you and we're praying for you. Happy Mother's Day.
14: Have a great weekend. And once again, happy Mother's Day to all the moms.
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13: Yes, we do, because there's thousands of them.
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0: right
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0: back
13: mom
0: here.
13: And dad.
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Hit her, making them play, stacking that pay. Buy me whatever I want, oh, hit her. 3-pointers on the chain, fresh new J's. AMG, switch lanes, oh. 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

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I'm Mrs. One of One. Fall in love every time we link. He got me sprung.com. 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That's my type, but

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Yes, Cardi B, Lotto right here on B-More's 92Q every time. Talk to me, talk to me. Now it's time to get into that Olivia Dean. Talk to me, talk to me. Man I Need right here on B-More's 92Q. It's the pretty girl, Tierra Lanice.

0: Tim's What You Need right here on B-More's 92 Cutie, the pretty girl, Tierra Lanice. And hopefully I was what you needed to hear tonight. But it is about that time for me to get up on out of the way. 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So go on over there now. Let us know the songs you like, the songs you don't like, because, I mean, we're here for you. We're trying to make sure that the songs that you vibe to are getting played the most around here. All right? Mm-hmm. And it's my job to let you know that that's what we're doing. And, you know, I want you to get some money in your pocket. First of all, I want you to have a couple dollars in your pocket. And I also want you to step outside and have some fun. So you got plenty of opportunities to get money with us and party with us. 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And make sure you follow us on social media at 92QJams Be More. You can also follow me at Tierra Lanice. That's T-I-A-R-A-L-A-N-I-E-C-E. I am out of here. Do not forget to do your part. And I'm going to do mine. Don't forget, you're top of the line.
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1: What's up?
0: It's good to have you on the show, you know.
1: I'm glad to be here.
0: I never thought that this would happen.
1: You know what? Everything is possible in life.
0: Everything is possible. Yes. And you are showing the girls that. But how do you feel about your name not only being on all the tizzoos and stuff, as soon as I say, oh, Tasha K, I say, oh, who is that? The messy girl? The girl that says, how do you feel about your name and messy being in the same sentence?
1: I'm messy. I am messy. I don't know why people be trying to act like they ain't messy.
0: Are you aware?
1: I am aware.
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1: 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Let me FaceTime my op. 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

Family, it's your girl Darlene here, and welcome to this week's countdown. It is the Spirit Top 15, and I've got a new song for you this week, the Off the Record Smash. Don't miss the Vintage Vault for this week. We're going to go ahead and get everything started. Here we are at number 15.

0: That is song number 13 on the countdown this week, and here is song number 12.
1: I asked my big brother to come and help me with this one. Ladies and gentlemen,

That was number 12 right here on the Spirit Top 15. And coming up, I've got songs number 11 and 10, along with the Vintage Vault and our special guest this week. It's all coming up in 5 minutes right here on the Spirit Top 15, Inspirational Hits in America. It's the top

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0: That was this week's Vintage Vault. Now it's time for me to get into this week's special guest interview. Welcome to the show, family. Jo'Kia. Hey, girl.
1: Hey.
0: How you doing?
1: I'm so happy.
0: You're so happy. I love it. I love it. Listen, you have just been doing your thing, miss. How you feeling? What's going on with you?
1: You know what? I went through IVF. And I had been going through IVF treatment for like 4 years. And I got pregnant. I lost a baby. And then I was successful with being able to conceive a baby. So she's now 14 months. So she's one. And I'm happy about it. You know, people don't know what people go through. And I had went through. And I'm on the other side of it. So I'm so excited. I really am. Having a little person that loves you, like a little, you're the favorite person of this little person. So, you know, God's been good to me. I'm happy about it. Looking for joy. You know what I mean? At this, with everything that's going on, you got to look for it. And so I've been able to look for it and find it. And I have a smile for all the right reasons.
0: I love it. I love it. And you should. You have all kinds of reasons to smile. And with your beautiful little, your little baby, Joy, your miracle baby.
1: Absolutely.
0: Listen,
1: Rain.
0: That's right. And that's her name. Her name is Rain.
1: Rain. Yep. R-E-I-G-N. Rain Jaira Williams.
0: I love it. Man, you got us set up right. And that's why she's so happy, everybody. Listen, she's got new music, and it's called So Happy, featuring our brother, ladies and gentlemen, Jazzy Faye. We're going to come back and finish this conversation. Plus, I got songs number 9 and 8 on the way right here on the Spirit Top 15 Inspirational Hits in America.

0: Dale.
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1: Put your hands on, I bet you won't put your hands on it. All right, I'm gonna try it like this.

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1: Coming up, we're going to continue this conversation with our special guest this week. But right now, here is song number 8

0: That is so happy. That thing right there make you want to dance. That's that groove right there. So happy. That's Joe Kia featuring Jazzy Faye on the Nightly Spirit. Now, how in the world did the two of you get in the studio?
1: Oh my gosh. First of all, shout out to Jazzy. People don't even understand. He real humble with all of the music he has done. I remember I was getting ready to do a record, and it was an Aaliyah record. And who do I see in the credits? It's your boy Jazzy. So being able to work with him saying yes to collab and to work is just absolutely awesome. You know, he's such a big space and in terms of just really bringing joy to a record, really bringing a delight to a record, really lifting it up. And I love that he's here in the gospel space. And like you mentioned before, he loves gospel. He does. And I love that he's always been positive. If you listen to any of his other music, any of his repertoire, you would see

0: Get them feels. So what it feel like outside to you?
1: Diva, girl, it feel like crab legs and cutwood outside.
0: Crab legs and cut water. That's exactly what it feel like. They mixing they mixing the cut water with something,
1: like,
0: too.
1: I can't talk right now with my homegirls at the dice game.
0: It feel like a dice game outside for sure.
1: Look, and you can tell it's nice outside, dude. I'm riding down the street, the dirt bike sound. I'm like, oh, I like this type of weather.
0: It's time, y'all. We done been through it. All that snow, we been through it. We deserve this.
2: Some more, but Family So Happy is out right now, and we are ready for more of Jokia. So get your hands on So Happy. Go ahead and put it in your inspirational music playlist right now. Jokia, thank you for hanging out with us.
3: I love you so much. Let's do something.
2: No, for real. Seriously, we got to do something. Let's figure it out. Yes, we're going to have to figure it out because it's so
3: Let's
2: much
3: do it.
2: There's so much for us to do, you know? So I'm looking
3: forward. I love y'all.
2: We love you so much, Jokia. You take care.
3: Bye-bye.
2: Now coming up in the second hour of the Spirit Top 15, I'm going to go to my phone lines for this chat room topic. I got the top 7 songs in the country in just 5 minutes right here on the Spirit Top 15.

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Welcome back to the Spirit Top 15. Your girl Darlene here. And this hour, you're going to find out who's going to have the number one song in the country. Plus, I've got new music on the way. But before we do all of that, let's keep the countdown moving. Here is number 7 this week on the Spirit Top 15. Rain down on-

back to number six on the Spirit Top 15. And guess what, family? You know I can't let this go without giving you some new music, right? It is on the way. But first, here is this week's number five song on the Spirit.

Brand new music on the Spirit Top 15 and family. We are having a good time. I hope you're having a good time. This is great. This is fantastic. Well, listen, it is your number one weekend countdown with your favorite girl. I'm going to be taking your calls and giving you songs number 4 and number 3 in just a few minutes. Plus, the Off the Record Smash is on the way. We're going to do this right here on the Spirit.

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10: Mm-hmm. 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And I'm bringing some of your favorite celebrities along for that ride, too. Like the latest, Miguel.
11: 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How are you?
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13: 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She makes my palms blush.
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Back to your number one weekend countdown with your favorite girl. It's your girl, Darlene. And we're counting down the hottest inspirational hits in the country. We'll get to number one shortly, but check out who's got number four on The Spirit.

0: That's number four on the Spirit Top 15. And here is song number three.
1: Y'all ready?

That's number three this weekend on the Spirit Top 15. And I'm going to the phone lines to hear what you've got to say in just a second, but not before the off-the-record smash. Here we go.

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2: That's this week's Off the Record Smash. Now it is time to go to the phone lines for this week's chat room topic. As parents, we're trying to make this determination over our grown kids, our nieces and our nephews and our children. Do we teach them a lesson or do we let them learn? You know, every grown child still needs guidance, but sometimes it needs to be delivered in a different type of box. What do you say to this? Tell us your name and where you're calling from.
3: Hi, I'm Aiden. I'm calling from Chesapeake, Virginia.
2: What do you say to this?
3: 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So I would agree. Yes, it is harder when they become adults.
2: 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Tell us your name and where you're calling from.
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6: My thoughts on it is definitely harder as an adult. And when my mom was still living, I would always go to her for, you know, thoughts, information, whatever she can do or say to help me, to guide me. And now that she's no longer here, I can still talk to her through the spirit and I can hear her voice. So I still feel my parents, you know, leading me and guiding me in the way that I'm supposed to go. And it's when you're an adult, it's a different animal because you got to pay for everything. You're responsible. But, you know, what God tells you, he's always able to help us make the right decision at the right time, no matter what you're going through. So I pray that this blesses somebody.
2: Tell us your name and where you're calling from.
7: Yeah, hey there. So this is Renew Dorothy, calling from Houston Pearland, Texas. And my take on our discussion for tonight is, yes, I'm going to step in every time, because why? It takes a village, and it does. It takes a family to be family all the time. Not when it's most convenient for you or for, you know, them, but it's all the time. Come together. Because a lot of times when we have our young adult children move out, our nephew and nieces move out, we're thinking they're ready for the world. And there's no ready for the world. Life happens. Life be happening for even the older adults, us. So no, I don't think you should just throw them out there and give them tough love, because a lot of that leads into dark places for these young people. So no, I just think that we should always be there for them as best we can. And that's just it. Not enabling them. That's not what I'm saying. I'm saying be there for them as best we can.
2: I appreciate your engagement and your calls. Thank you. Thank you. Coming up, we're going to find out who's the number two and number one song in the country. All coming up on the Spirit Top 15.

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back, family. Your girl Darlene on the Spirit. Top 15 inspirational hits in America. I can't believe we're already almost at number one. Well, listen, of course, we have to give you number two before I tell you who's got number one. And here it is. Number two this weekend on the Spirit.

at the number two song in the country this weekend on the Spirit Top 15. I just want to say that every song in the top five this week is just phenomenal. But there can only be one song to take it all the way to the top and hold on to that spot. And here it is, the number one song this week on the Spirit Top 15.

0: Get them feels. So what it feel like outside to you?
1: Diva, girl, it feel like crab legs and cutwood outside.
0: Crab legs and cut water. 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They mixing they mixing the cut water with something,
1: like,
0: too.
1: I can't talk right now with my homegirls at the dice game.
0: It feel like a dice game outside for sure.
1: Look, and you can tell it's nice outside, dude. 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
0: It's time, y'all. We done been through it. All that snow, we been through it. We deserve this.
2: Favorite artist, and I want you to think about this as you go throughout your week. I hope that everyone loses their attachment to people who don't reciprocate their energy. I just wanted to say that to you because why? I love you. It's your girl, Darlene. I'll see you next weekend on the Spirit Top 15 Inspirational Hits in America. Bye-bye for now.

0: 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Working on the farm, my heart kept skipping a beat. 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
3: I want to start. I'm going to talk to four groups today, and I'm going to try to give comfort to these groups. Now, this is very important, y'all. You have to come to the Word of God with an expectation. If God has God, I believe God's Word has answers and it has healing in it. And if you want that, you lift your hands. I receive that. I receive that right now. I receive your healing. I receive your answers. I receive answers to questions I've been wrestling with. I receive God's perspective over my pain in ways that I've never received it before. You can't just come and be idle and passive and non-participatory. You got to bring your faith and your hope to this moment that God will speak to you. Amen. Now, I want to first start by talking to those who missed the mom that you used to have. And there are about three ways that that can happen. When somebody says, I lost my mom, usually they're talking about she died. But there are other ways that you can lose your mom, too. In more figurative ways, you can lose your mom through disability. You don't literally lose your mother when she's disabled, but you lose a piece of her. She's not what she was. And that has to be grieved. You can lose your mother sometimes through divorce. And I personally have lost my mom all three ways. I lost her to death. I lost her a part of her when she got divorced. And I lost a part of her when she was disabled. And I don't blame her for any of those things. I don't blame her for her divorce. I don't blame her for her disability. I'm just saying, as a child, I understand what it was like to lose my mom at different stages of life. If you've lost your mother through disability, divorce, or death, here's some advice I want to give you. Go back to my list. Here it is. You can screenshot this. First of all, if you've lost your mother, remember what she taught you. Hold on, not just to memories, hold on to the lessons. My mother's been gone 9 years, as I said, but I still hear her telling me about marriage and about ministry and about being a parent, and it still feeds me to this day. Allow the best of your mother to still speak into your life. You should still be able to hear your mother saying, you shouldn't even do that. Let it go. You understand what I'm saying? You ought to be able to sit down, even if your mother's gone. I know some of y'all, and imagine what she would say to me in this situation. Let that still bless you. Second thing is, understand that being perpetually in a state of grief doesn't honor your mother. It actually would hurt her if she knew it. Some of y'all think, I ain't supposed to be able to go on without my mother. Life ain't the same. Yeah, life ain't the same without her, but you still got life without her being here. And if you, let me tell you why it doesn't honor your mother to be stuck in grief when she's gone. One of the most important things that we do as parents is we want to know that we gave you enough to make it without us. I'm going to say that again for somebody at Fort Washington. I said, one thing we want to know, did we teach you enough? Did we give you enough training? Did we give you enough education? It is embarrassing to leave you unprepared, particularly your adult children. Now, I don't believe that people in heaven are watching us. Now, you can, and if they are, they ain't watching us all the time. You don't want somebody to always watch over you. Come on, talk to me. I hope you didn't see that. We like them to watch you. We graduated. Hey, we won the game. Yeah, their mom watching over. But I know they're not watching us all the time because the Bible says there's no sorrow in heaven. But if your mother was watching you, do you know how much it would hurt her to know that you can't live without her? Write this down. Your mother wants you to be happy. Some of you need to write that down. Your mother would be happy if you were happy. Yes. Not, she is not happy about you saying, I can't live. I wish she'd come back. Here's the next thing. You should be happy for her that she's in heaven and she's healed. Yes. How about that? Whatever she suffered with in this life, she's free from in heaven. So you want her to come back and get in that same body that was deteriorating because of cancer or hypertension or diabetes or the amputation or whatever going on. She got to get back in that body because you want her? Be happy for her. Mom, I'm happy that you're dancing in heaven. I'm happy my mother's not in a wheelchair anymore. I'm happy my mother's not in hospice anymore. I'm happy for my mother that she got to see Jesus, the one she had been worshiping. She got to see him. I'm happy for her. I'll see her again. Be happy. Let me go to my next group. The next group of people I want to talk to, in the interest of time, is those of you who are grieving because you never had the mother you wished you had. You missed the mom you never had, but you wish you had. So your biological mom wasn't the mom you wanted, you wished you had, because either she maybe had an addiction or she abandoned you, or you were put up for adoption. And let me just say this. If your mother had an addiction, first of all, you weren't the problem. The addiction was the problem that made her unavailable to you emotionally and physically. You weren't the problem. And sometimes addictions lead a person to give their children to someone who can maybe help them. Every time somebody gives you away, it's not because they were selfish. Sometimes a person will give their child to someone else because they know their child would be better off without them. As hard as that is to hear it, your life may have been worse had you stayed with your mother in the condition she was in. And sometimes that's an act of love to get you the help you really need. I can't save myself. Let me try to save you. And sometimes if you've been adopted, you want to know who your real parents are. Ain't nothing wrong with that, knowing where I came from. But let me offer these suggestions. I'm going to give you three suggestions. If you are longing for the mom or you're missing the mom that you wish you had, number one, always be grateful for the replacements God provided. Always. Here's what Psalm 68:6, the A clause says. It says, God puts lonely people in families. He places the lonely in families. It's not accidental. God is behind the whole process, and he intentionally places lonely people right in the family that they belong in. That's his goodness. So don't be so hurt about who you didn't have that you're not grateful for who you did have. And one of the people who adopts you is God himself. Look at Psalm 27 and verse 10. The Amplified Version says, although my father and mother have abandoned me, yet the Lord will take me up, adopt me as his child. Some of y'all were abandoned, but God was always there for you. And you must always say, God, I thank you that you never let me down. And you kept your hand on me the whole time. Go back to my list. I'm going back and saying the second thing you need to is to beware of your genetic proclivity. See, we all have a genetic predisposition towards certain things. And you'd be surprised how the very thing that you're mad that your parent did to you is the very thing you can end up doing to your kids. Because it's easy to judge somebody for how they handle the situation until you find yourself in it. And you're like, this is hard. Yes. That's why you got to get the healing you need so that you don't duplicate what devastated you. Yes. Amen. Yes. Here's the last thing that I want to say to you. Don't take it personal. They're human. Now, let me tell you how this manifested in my life. I needed this. I've been in therapy since 1996. And one of my therapists, when my mother was alive, was trying to do some mommy pain work with me. Some mommy wound work with me, but my mother was alive. And this is what the therapist said. He says, Keith, what I want you to do is, I want you during this session to refer to your mother as Carol. That was my wife's, my mother's name, Carol. And he says, I want you to refer to her as Carol. I said, what? He said, I want you to call her Carol during this session. Now, you got to understand something. My mother don't play that. See, y'all different. I grew up in a time when you didn't call grown people by their first name, even if you knew it. If you knew his name was Earl, you better put something in front. Mr. Earl, Brother Earl, Deacon Earl, Dr. Earl. You got to have something in front of that name. To this day, me and my brother, as old as we are, we still don't call grown people older than us by their first name. We put something in front of it. That's how. So you're going to ask me to say even in a counseling session, she can't hear it, I ain't calling her Carol. How many of you like me was just a little scared of your parents? Just a little scared. My father's sitting right there. He's smaller than me. I've always been a little scared of him. He ain't never did nothing, but it's just I knew what he was capable of. You know what I'm saying? I knew what he was capable of. You know, when somebody say they'll slap the black off you, I don't know what I look like light skin. So I ain't want to try that. I knew the light-skinned dudes was getting girls, but I didn't know how the skin would look. I grew up in that kind of stuff. So even when my mother died, he tried to do it again. And I said, if my mother dead, I ain't gonna call her Carol. Then I understood later what he was trying to teach me. What he was trying to do is because I held my mother in such high regard, her disappointments hurt me greater because I put her up here. And what he was trying to do is he says, I want you to call her Carol because she's a person. See, I used to think God was a woman before I ever knew the Lord. I used to think God was a woman because I just thought God was good. And the only good person I really knew, the goodest person I knew was my mother. So God had to be a woman. So I held my mother in such high regard. When she made mistakes in my mind, they hurt me a lot. And he says, if you would call her Carol, you can give her grace. Because that wasn't God, that was Carol. Ooh, it was so important, y'all. Then I started seeing her dad as just a little girl from J Street who went to Kelly Miller Middle School. And then she went to Cadoza Night School, and she went to a beauty academy during the day just to try to get her cosmetology credentials so she can work her way out of poverty. I began to see her as a single mom, not by her choice, but raising two boys in a tough neighborhood without a father in the house. That was tough on her. That's why her patience was low. She was scared a lot for us. I started seeing her through a lens of a woman who did her best. And when she became Carol, it didn't hurt me as much what she did wrong because I understood she did her best. She wasn't God. She was Carol. And she did her best. And I'm telling y'all, your mother did her best. I ain't not telling you to go home and call her whatever her name is. But you need to understand her. It undeified her and it humanized her. Are you understanding what I'm saying? They did their best. The next group I want to talk to is those of you who are grieving because you could never become the biological mom that you long to be. You know, the sting and stigma of not being able to have a child has been in existence since way back in the book of Genesis. It was Sarah who lived to be 90 years without having a child. And she actually tried to help God do something for her, but the pain was evident as you read her story. Hannah in the book of 1 Samuel couldn't have a child, and she was married to a man that had another wife, and she was having babies all the time. You know how somebody, it's one thing not have a child, but somebody else around you having them made it hard, and she pleaded with God, give me a child. Rachel had a sister named Leah. They both had the same husband. You should read the Bible because it's really fun. This man got tricked into marrying Leah. He really wanted to marry Rachel. See, if you read the Bible, this would be so good on Sunday because we'd all be on the same page. But I got to explain a lot because you don't read it. It's just like when a player don't read the playbook. I got to break everything down because you haven't been studying. Now, watch this. So Rachel and Leah married to the same man, his name Jacob. Leah is having babies left and right. She just walked out of labor, back in the labor, she's having babies. Rachel can't have children. And Rachel said to Jacob one day, give me a child or I'm going to die. The pain that some women, listen to me right now, live with of not having children is real. And then it's further exacerbated by these parents that keep telling you when you're going to give me some grandkids, as if they on sale at Kids R Us or something. Like you can go by Wegmans today at 3 o'clock and get two of them. And here you are as a woman wanting to be a mother, but unmarried maybe, and you want to do it right. So now you're trying to shut your body down, trying to make your body behave. Ooh, it was quiet the last service too. I said, trying to make your body behave. Some people over here try to act like, I don't have no problem with my body. This body is for the Lord. You lying? Maybe it's a medical situation. And you just can't have kids. I want to tell you four things. Here it is. Who you are is just as important as who you're not. You're not a mother. But every time the devil tries to remind you of what you're not, you need to write out a list of who you are. I am a woman. I am fearfully and wonderfully made. I am a game changer. I am a daughter of the King. Shoot, Shaka Khan 3:1. I am every woman. It's all in me. Anything you want done, baby, I'll do it how? Right, church. Your I am list should always trump your I'm not list. Don't just focus on who you're not. Who are you? Because you don't have to have what somebody else has to be valuable. Here's the second thing I want to tell you. You got to trust God's love. Because this is how God's love works. God loves you. And sometimes because he loves you, he will give you what you want because he loves you. Then sometimes God will withhold from you what you want because he same thing. You cannot be in a relationship with somebody that really loves you and they don't say no. Love sometimes says no, because what you want ain't what's best. Amen. Here's another thing you need to do. Take note of all the things you're able to do because you're not a mom. That's a long list. Man, most of these moms in handcuffs, man. They can't go. They can't go out of town. They can't even go to the bathroom. Here come them kids. Mommy. See, when you first hear mommy from a child, because it's a fight, who said it first? He said, dada. he said, but when they say mommy, when a little kid says mommy, boy, that thing melts your heart. But when they say it 472 times in 1 minute, you look at the moms of little kids around here, look at them, look in their face, all of them look tired. I can see you at Woodbridge right now, you look tired. When moms walk in, when they got kids, they look like this. I just act like I don't see them. I ain't no prayer for you, ain't no nothing. You want that? Now, hey, there are some women who are really cool without having kids. They are cool. I don't want no kids. Amen. They babysit your little jokers, and that changed their mind. They be like, this how this is? They volunteered in X Cream one time, and they're like, man, I will be in jail. Can't go to, so be grateful for the things you don't have to do, and the things you get to do, and the things you don't have to do. How about this? A science fair project. Let me say something. Any mother that got to deal with that deserves $100,000 a year for that science. Whoever put the science fair project, I'm telling you, bro, whoever put that, I know you, all y'all principals, all y'all superintendents, all y'all. Y'all put that stuff in that school, ain't got nothing to do with life. Stresses the whole family out. Everybody in the family pacing the floor. What's going on? Science fair project. When is it due? I wasn't even gonna say that. Everybody here said tomorrow. It's due tomorrow. You want that? Okay, let's say having heard this, you still want a child. Here's my next suggestion. Prayerfully consider adopting. Here's what God can do. God can take the loneliness and emptiness of a motherless woman and intersect it with the loneliness and emptiness of an orphan child and bring those two together and they heal each other. Yeah. You got to go through labor to have a biological child. You're going to have to go through labor to adopt a child. You got to go through work. But the blessing, see, here's the blessing. Sometimes people are good at starting stuff, but they don't know how to grow it and develop it. So maybe God doesn't want you to birth a child. He wants you to develop a child that was birthed by somebody that didn't know how to raise them. Amen. I got one more group, and I'm done. When you're a mom who's lost a child, in Genesis chapter 37, verse 34 and 35, when Jacob found out, when Jacob was told that Joseph had been killed, I want you to see his reaction. Joseph was so sorry about his son that he tore his clothes. Then Jacob put on special clothes to show that he was sad, and he continued to be sad about his son for a long time. Verse 35, all of Jacob's sons and daughters tried to comfort him, but Jacob was never comforted. He said this, I will be sad about my son until the day I die. So Jacob continued to mourn his son Joseph, never comforted, stuck in grief. In Ruth chapter 1, Ruth lost two sons to premature death and her husband. She went back to her homeland, and somebody recognized her and says, I'm sorry, it was Naomi. I'm talking about Ruth. The book is Ruth. Naomi lost two sons prematurely and a husband. She went back to her homeland, and somebody saw her and said, is that Naomi? And look at what she said. Naomi said, do not call me Naomi. That means happy. Call me Mara. That means bitter and sad. Watch this. The Almighty God has made my life very sad. Watch where her focus is. Verse 21. I left here with everything that I needed. Now the Lord has brought me back here with nothing. By the way, Ruth was right with her when she said it. Sometimes grief will let you miss who's left. The Almighty Lord has turned against me so that I have suffered. It is not right for you to call me Naomi. Now watch this. She blamed God for everything she lost, but never thanked him for everything she had. When she said, I left here with everything I needed, she never thanked God for that. But when she said, I lost everything, that was God. I'm telling you, grief can make you turn on God because you feel like God turned on you. One more. In 2 Samuel chapter 18, verse 33, when David found out his son Absalom had been murdered, this verse is hard to read. The king was overcome with emotions. He went up to the room over the gateway and burst into tears. And as he went, he cried, oh, my son Absalom, my son Absalom. If only I had died instead of you. Oh, Absalom, my son, my son. This is not how it's supposed to be. You're supposed to bury me. I've been in ministry for 39 years. I know I don't look like it. 32 years I've been in pastoral ministry. I've pastored this church for 25 years. There is no pain greater than losing a child. So I want to say this respectfully to everybody. And lovingly, I want to give you 9 things to all of you who've lost a child that I want you to consider. Number 1, you did your best. You gave that child everything you could give them. And you would have given your life if you could. You did your best. Number 2, your child was blessed to have you as a parent. Mom and dad. God didn't make a mistake giving that child to you. He gave you that child because he knew what that child needed. You were chosen for that assignment. And here's my next point again. And you did your best. In fact, you did well. You know why I'm going to keep telling you that? Because the devil is a liar. Amen. Fourthly, your child was sent to you. Your child was sent to you and through you, but he or she didn't come from you. I'm going to say that again because that might be very important for you to hold on to. Your child was sent to you and even through you reproductively, but that child did not come from you. You cannot make a child. You can make love. You cannot make a child. That's God's business. Psalm 127 verse 3 says this. Psalm 127 verse 3 says, children are a blessing or inheritance from the Lord. The fruit of the womb is his reward. It is not your reproductive prowess. It is not your ovulation accuracy. You can't make a child, but they're fearfully and wonderfully made by God. And let me tell you this, that child was always on loan. I'm going to say that again. Somebody watching me online, I said that child was always on loan to you. You don't own your child. And your parents don't own you. You just live long enough to figure that out. Think about that. How many of you grown people here, if one of your parents calls you right now saying, don't go outside no more this week, wouldn't you laugh? You ain't got no authority. Those days are over. You had an assignment to name me, to train me, to raise me, and to release me. You train me up in the way I should go. You don't own me. You don't own your child. They were an assignment. You name them, you train them, you do the best you can, but they don't belong to you. You never owned them. They were always on loan. Some of you need to understand that. Amen. Next point. Guess what? You did your best. Here's something else. Consider doing something to honor your child's life. If you've never done this, maybe start some kind of campaign that invests in what took their life, or maybe do a scholarship, or some kind of nonprofit, or some kind of day of honor for them. Turn your misery into a mission. Here's why. You don't have to do that. But here's what I would say to that. I wouldn't want death to have the final say on my son's life or my daughter's life. I want their life and legacy to continue in some way. Yes, God. Amen. Letter G. What did I say before?
4: You did your best.
3: Amen.
4: Amen.
3: Next, your child wouldn't be happy to know that their death stopped your life. Here's a word for you. Your child wants you to be happy. Amen. And here's the final thing I want to say to you. You did your best.
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Baltimore, this the big boss Rick Ross. 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

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Hit her, making them play, stacking that pay. Buy me whatever I want, oh, hit her. 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Never been a boat or a lame old. Never switched up on the gang old. Street cred good, always old. Let me put this cook on your face, oh, hit her. I ain't in your beats and you ain't in mine, hit her. Yeah, we both outside, that's my type, but hit her. He be in heels, we can go bottle for bottle in this junk. Strip club stunt, I'ma stunt hard. We can go dollar for dollar in this junk. He Mr. Get It Done, I'm Mrs. One of One. Fall in love every time we link. He got me sprung.com. Mind these girls can't keep it peace. I ain't stressing on you, you ain't stressing on me. Boy, I don't wanna push you on a leash. 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I ain't in your beats and you ain't in mine. Yeah, we both outside. That's my type, but hit her.

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3: Dougie, you told me he been on some positive. Yeah, yeah. Lately, I just wanna show up and body some. 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Always been a little mathematician. Lately, this cash I'm getting got me losing count of these bags. I've been moving too fast. Hard times don't last. Remember when cops are rats talking out my. Boy, you ain't with a

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Took chances in my hood like Nevada. Sunday morning, your man Lil Black. Happy Mother's Day to all the real mothers out there. And I ain't talking about the ones that just had kids. I'm talking about the ones that take care and are mothers to theirs. You deserve a day. It's 92Q. That was Metro Boomin. Like that. And it's an LMA little thing.

0: Sounded like she hanging out with Billy Ocean. I mean, am I the only one that feels like this beat sounds a little Billy Ocean? That's Olivia Dean, man. I need right on B192Q. Home of that quick summer on the show. Your man, Lil Black, coming up. Your Mother Day shout-outs, and I'm going to continue something I started yesterday. Because I started a topic yesterday that hit so pause hard that people was pulling me up in the streets last night about it. So I'm going to pull it back up today so we can finish it out. It's 92Q. Stay cute.
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1: 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Yeah. 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
0: Crab legs and cut water. 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They mixing they mixing the cut water with something,
1: like,
0: too.
1: I can't talk right now with my homegirls at the dice game.
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1: Look, and you can tell it's nice outside, dude. 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
0: It's time, y'all. We done been through it. All that snow, we been through it. 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
0: By Pork Chop.
1: You just got robbed.
0: And Shay Parker.
1: Hey, hey.
0: Quicksilver pulled out his thing.
1: What?
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1: All right. 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

0: working on her second tour because this one is a wrap and sold out. As Norm is drama, Cardi. Right on, viewers 92Q, how about that quick some water show?
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And we ain't getting any younger. I can give them now, but I can promise you forever though. 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

Greg Garolato, somebody right here. B1's 19Q, Mother's Day 2026. If you want to show your mom some love, hit me up. 410-481-9292 for the next hour. I'm just showing mother's love before I get into my topic. It's 19Q. Come on, 11 o'clock hour. It's mommy love time.

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July 10th and 11th. That's Chris Brown. It depends, Ryan. Be my 19Q. How many quick some morning show? We're coming up 11:30. And like two more songs, because I know I'm early. I got one lady's opinion that set the world on fire last night. I'm going to let you hear it coming up. It's 19Q.

Baltimore. This the big boss, Rick Ross. Here's my new smash single, Minx in Miami, featuring Max B, the Wave God, French Montana, that's right.

0: 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Show your mama some love and call her now and tell her you love her. Stephanie Street, Gloria High, I love y'all, my mama and grandma. And of course, coming up, 1140. The comments yesterday to set the station on fire. What this lady said about the kids and our action parents is going to drive you crazy. But you might agree with her. All coming up, 1140. It's 92Q.
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0: Get them feels. So what it feel like outside to you?
1: Diva, girl, it feel like crab legs and cutwood outside.
0: Crab legs and cut water. That's exactly what it feel like. They mixing they mixing the cut water with something,
1: like,
0: too.
1: I can't talk right now with my homegirls at the dice game.
0: It feel like a dice game outside for sure.
1: Look, and you can tell it's nice outside, dude. I'm riding down the street, the dirt bike sound. I'm like, oh, I like this type of weather.
0: It's time, y'all. We done been through it. All that snow, we been through it. We deserve this.
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0: drama. All right, time right up. People's 92Q. Home of that Quicksilver Morning Show, Mother's Day 2026. All right. The topic that had everybody upset yesterday. This lady went off on prom send-offs and parents doing the most, and the lines went crazy. Listen.
1: These prom send-offs are getting completely out of hand. Out of order. Why are we sending these kids off in Lamborghinis and Bentleys and all the things? Last year or so, I seen a dude come in on a camel. What the f*** are you doing? I hope the same amount of money that you're spending on these proms is the same amount of money you're going to spend when they graduate, if they go to college. And why are some of these girls naked and the boys are wearing gym shoes? We are not even properly dressing them. You're spending all of this money for them to be naked and wearing gym shoes? This is the most ghetto-ish I've ever seen. Why? Because we are trying to prove a point and how much money we are willing to spend on our children. They're in high school. They're going to prom. It's not their wedding. Stop this!
0: 410-481-9292. Is she wrong? Was she just being a kern? I want to know. Because I kind of agree, but then I also agree that it's your child. You reward them however you want. Hit me up. I want to know what you think. And it's still Mother's Day. Show your mother some love. Call up, and I'm going to let you tell your mother Happy Mother's Day so the whole world can hear. Right now, it's 92Q.
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0: You see that? 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
1: Yeah, I'm saying, you know.
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1: Me like that.
0: Yeah, I'm saying.
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1: Go ahead.
0: Listen, first of all, we need to start watching each other's pockets. That's number one. If someone wants to buy their child, excuse me, their child a Lamborghini to go to prom in, what business is that of mine?

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2: 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What up, man? 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

0: Y'all know I'm finna go late. Yeah, I'm gonna stay around her. Call me Cash Clay. Oh, I go crazy about her.
1: He is performing at Rolling Loud. That's Don Tyler, my body right here. Loomis 92 Q with the top. And prom send off. So we going two left.
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2: 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Because my kid's coming in on a camel. 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
1: 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Them! 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Them! When do we kill them? 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

0: was good. Is it too much? Not enough? Are we sending the right message for prom?
1: It is too much. We definitely sending the wrong message. We have to break these generational curses and get our children away from materialistic things and give them the, like you said, guidance, but also open their mind, because a lot of them don't have the common sense there to say. So we have to definitely break that curse. They deserve it, great, they earn it, they got it, whatever, to each his own. But it's too much, it's too materialistic, and a lot of them not even graduating. It's just to show for social media.

0: Q was good. Is it too much? Is it well deserved? Are we sending the right message? Hello?
1: Hey, how you doing?
0: All right.
1: Hey, look, check this out. I'm going to keep it real with you. Our grandparents, majority of them, didn't finish school. See, I'm real old. I'm 59. So my mother's parents, they didn't finish school. But they wanted her to be better. So in return, they made sure she finished school. They gave her a lot. When I came up, my mother gave me more than her. As it go on through the years, they add more and more and more and want us to be better and better. I went to school, I went to prom in a limo. Just like saying now, if he sent his kids to prom in a way, it's no different. Only different is the cars and times that change. That's it. Everybody want their kids to be better than them. Everybody want their kids to have a better life than they. That's what it's all about. And everybody want their kids to enjoy themselves the same way our parents wanted us to enjoy ourselves. To have us to do things they never got a chance to do.
0: 410-481-9292, prom send-offs. I had a lady on Instagram comment and said that these prom send-offs are the most ghettoest you know what she's seen. We just wasting money. Black people just trying to keep up with the Joneses and show off. Is she right, wrong, or what? I want to know. Let's talk about it. It's 92Q.
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4: I'm not trying to be nosy, let me know where you going tonight. Know you trying to have fun, but make sure we link by the end of the night. Don't be out with your friends, flirting with, you know it ain't right. Keep it real, you know it ain't right. When you be friendly, that shit give me tight. Never mind, it's okay, go and play with your life. I got that love how I talk on the mic. They be all in my comments and all of my likes. Okay, at the end of the day, baby girl, you my wife. Okay, definition of baddie, you really my type. Now you getting drunk, calling me a man. Now you getting drunk, twerking with your friends. Now you getting drunk, grabbing on my pants. Now you getting drunk, calling me a man. Now you getting drunk, twerking with your friends. Now you getting drunk, grabbing on my pants. In them denim jeans, your booty look nice. When I seen your story, I had to look twice.

0: You a 10, that mean you a dime. So I'm on your body, I'm all on your spine. I'm not trying to be nosy, let me know where you going tonight. Know you trying to have fun, but make sure we link by the end of the night. Don't be out with your friends, flirting with you know it ain't right. Keep it real, you know it ain't right. 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Now you getting drunk, calling me a man. Now you getting drunk, twerking with your friend. Now you getting drunk, grabbing on my pants. 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Now you getting drunk, twerking with your friend. Now you getting drunk, grabbing on my pants. Now you getting drunk. Now you getting drunk. Now you getting drunk. Now you getting drunk, twerking with your friends, twerking with your friends, twerking with your friends, twerking with your friends, twerking with your friends, twerking with your friends, twerking with your friends. Now you getting drunk, twerking with your friends, twerking with your friends, twerking with your friends, twerking with your friends, twerking with your friends, twerking with your friends, twerking with your friends. Now you getting drunk, twerking with your friends.
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2: 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The topic that had everybody upset yesterday. This lady went off on prom send-offs and parents doing the most, and the lines went crazy. 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
3: These prom send-offs are getting completely out of hand. Out of order. Why are we sending these kids off in Lamborghinis and Bentleys and all the things? Last year or so, I seen a dude come in on a camel. What the f*** are you doing? I hope the same amount of money that you're spending on these proms is the same amount of money you're going to spend when they graduate, if they go to college. And why are some of these girls naked and the boys are wearing gym shoes? We are not even properly dressing them. You're spending all of this money for them to be naked and wearing gym shoes? This is the most ghetto-ish I've ever seen. Why? Because we are trying to prove a point and how much money we are willing to spend on our children. They're in high school. They're going to prom. It's not their wedding. Stop this!
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5: You already know Monday through Friday, 10 a.m. to 3 p.m. I got you covered with a whole lot of power. 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

0: Sunday morning, Mother's Day. I love you, Mama, and my grandmother. It's BMOS 92Q. That's LMA Lil Things. Still talking about the topic about the lady going off on mom's dad's black parents for doing too much of these prompts and ups. Hello?
1: Can I speak on the situation about the graduation?
0: Yes. Is it too much? Are we sending the wrong message? Or is it well-deserved?
1: It's well-deserved.
0: All right, but this is my thing, and I get what she may be trying to say, because I'm not going to speak for nobody else. It's a way you do it. Now, if you teaching your child that, okay, you got the job, but now you went and partied and can't get up for the job. You feel me? It's like it's kind of like that. It's okay to celebrate, but in moderation. You celebrated and spent all your life savings on the prom send-off. Now you ain't got no money to go actually to prom.
1: Some people might have it, though. But do it like that, some people might not.
0: Okay, but watch this. Just like social media, you're putting an image out there that may or may not make other people feel like they have to live up to that. It's like, it's almost like the guy said, it's starting to be a popularity contest. And so it's taken away from the meaning of what prom is for.
1: Fact.
0: Now,
1: but
0: do
1: you
0: it.
1: Gotta listen.
0: Celebrate.
1: You gotta think in your own mind. You can't let that, whatever's going on, you can't let that say, oh yeah, I'm gonna send my baby to prom like they sent their baby. You think I'm worried about them? You think I'm ready to go out here and do all this knowing I ain't got the money?
0: Hey, a lot of people, for the sake of the love of their child, yes, because kids can be cruel. And you got one child that's better off than the rest, and he run around making everybody else, she run around making everybody else feel bad that I did this. I've seen some of the stuff. It made me feel bad about my prom. And I was good, had my own car, everything back then. But
1: you can't think like that.
0: Man, you have no choice when it's putting your face the way it is now and the way it's been put out there like that's the way it's supposed to be. When no, whatever you can do in your own right is what you do. That's it. There shouldn't be any expectation to celebrating yourself.
1: You got to try to teach your kids different. 92Q.

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3: 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When they want the best results, you know who they call. They don't call them big for no reason. He goes.

0: 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So what it feel like outside to you?
1: Diva, girl, it feel like crab legs and cutwood outside.
0: Crab legs and cut water. That's exactly what it feel like. They mixing they mixing the cut water with something,
1: like,
0: too.
1: I can't talk right now with my homegirls at the dice game.
0: It feel like a dice game outside for sure.
1: Look, and you can tell it's nice outside, dude. I'm riding down the street, the dirt bike sound. I'm like, oh, I like this type of weather.
0: It's time, y'all. We done been through it. 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

0: was 92Q Mother's Day weekend. Your man Lil Black talking about prom send-offs. I had a lady on Instagram who went off on parents and kids doing these outlandish and over-the-top prom send-offs. What's your thoughts on it?
1: Well, I feel like if you have it, it should not be an issue. My daughter is a 4.0 student, speaks fluent Japanese, already has 2 scholarships for college, and she's a junior. And what most people make in a year, I make in a month. So why are people worried about what other people are doing for their children? If they're deserving, they have morals, they have values. You set an example, and you can afford it. No, it's not too much. No, it's not over the top. If you can afford it, and your child is worthy of it.
0: I'm agreeing with everything you're saying, right? In a perfect world, yes. But kids are impressionable and unforgiving. And like I said, we would hope that our kids are perfect when we're not around. But we know how it go. Oh, you drove a Honda. You understand? And obviously, at some point, we was on the same level because we at the same school. Because if you could do better, you probably would send your child to a different or better school. But my thing is, just make sure you give them the message that goes along with the wealth. That's it. I don't care if you spend
1: $3 million. Well, absolutely. I agree. My daughter works very hard for everything that I give her. Nothing she gets is not unearned because she earns it. And she will not be rewarded unless she produces. So she does that. I have it. Why not do it?
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24: Ain't this what they've been waiting for? 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I used to pray for times like this, to rhyme like this, so I had to grind like that, to shine like this. In a matter of time I spent on some locked up in the back of the paddy

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Flexing on

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0: Who's poppin'? 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
1: Hey, how you doing?
0: How you doing? Turn the radio down for 1 second so I can hear you. Go ahead.
1: I got it down. I'm going to
0: speak. Uh-oh. This must be a good one. Go ahead. I want to hear this.
1: I'm saying, right? First off, happy Mother's Day to all the mothers out there.
0: Happy Mother's Day.
1: Saying that. But celebrate them babies. If you got the money to go all out, go all out. You don't know what it took for them to get there.
0: Now,
1: some mothers don't have their kids. Hear me out. Some people don't have their kids, right?
0: All
1: right. Some kids might not even be here next year. These kids are dying at a high rate. All
0: right, but I'm going to just say this.
1: Celebrate them. Go all out.
0: Yes. Celebrate them. But we are repeating history. We gave our kids, and we're doing it again, all the material side of the coin, but we're not giving them the knowledge that goes with it. Let them know you can celebrate yourself, but do it in moderation and smart. Meaning, if you got $100,000, just because you made it, that don't mean spend the whole $100,000. Spend some of it and put the rest up for a rainy day. In my eyes, some people is teaching their kids, yeah, it means that if you make it to the dance, not win, but just make it to the dance, that's your celebration. Well, no, it's supposed to be just to celebrate where you are now. And when you get to the end of the race, you do what you want. So just give them the guidance to go with.
1: I understand it. And they should have the guidance. That should be, financial literacy should be a part of school.
0: Oh.
1: That should be a part of school starting there. However, like the way kids are dying, celebrate your kids because they may not be here. It's Mother's Day. Mothers don't have their kids.
0: But we spend
1: some kids didn't make it.
0: We spend $100,000. We renting Lambos and these kids can't even write curse up.
1: And that's the school system fault, in a sense, because they put that out of school.
0: And on that note, I'm going to say 92 kids.
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26: 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Yeah.

0: My mission statement for the year, Tim's What You Need. B-Boys 19Q, I'm on that Quicksilver Morning Show Mother's Day weekend. Q was good. All right, you the last comment of the day.
1: All right, so I just want to say happy Mother's Day, first of all.
0: Happy Mother's Day.
1: But why do we always put a stress on our kids? Why aren't our kids allowed to be celebrated? Other cultures have all kinds of coming-of-age celebrations. We don't have that. So when our kids are doing good and all of these things, we should be able to celebrate them.
0: Well, nobody's not saying not celebrate the kids, but it's not, and this is a prime example of not what you do, but how you do it. If you just sent your child,
1: how we do it?
0: If you just spent, and whatever, I don't care if you had animals that know how to do backflips, but your child don't know how to read cursive, that's a problem.
1: But the kids know how to read cursive. Most of the parents, which not being sad, most of the parents who are doing this, kids are getting scholarships, kids have honor roll.
0: Oh, no, that we assume most, and know of. Most. We're assuming, allegedly.
1: Of course, there's always the one off.
0: Because you know some people are living through their kids. You didn't do it when you was younger. And that's my thing. I don't care what you do. Just give them the guidance that goes with it.
1: Yes,
0: don't send a child out there with a blank check and expect them to do right. That's it.
1: Absolutely not. But let's celebrate our kids, the ones that are doing good and the ones that are deserving of it. A lot of times people who are complaining of a place of not being able to do that themselves, or their kids aren't doing what they're supposed to be doing, or they aren't doing what they're supposed to be doing as a parent. But the ones that are doing what they're supposed to be doing, let them celebrate their children and let these kids enjoy themselves. Some of these kids are so deserving of everything in the world because they are doing the right thing.
0: But watch this. Is that the message you want them to? And that's why we got so many kids that feel entitled now.
1: No.
0: I'm not saying it's wrong. Because people are just giving, but they're not giving everything to go with it.
1: I raised three sons, and I gave them everything that I could because they deserved it. And they still work hard. They still do what they're supposed to do. They still celebrate their mom. They still are there for their families. So we can't say, there are some entitlements. There are entitlements that don't have nothing. But we can't take away from what the good kids are doing.
0: Thank you, and well said. Happy Mother's Day, Mama.
1: You're welcome. Thank you. Same to you.
0: All right. That's it for me. I'm in here sweating. I need to get me some water. I've been in here fighting for 4 hours with these comments rolling. And don't get it twisted, Joe. Because if I could do it, I would do it for my kids. My thing is just give them the knowledge and understanding of what you're doing, why you're doing, and what happens because of what you're doing. That's it. Because if not, we're repeating history, man. And we're sending kids out here, basically, like I said, with a blank check, thinking that they have the knowledge to do what they need to do, when no, you're assuming that they know, and you just funny. Happy Mother's Day, I'm out of here. It's 92Q, man. Tell your mother you love her. I'm about to go see mine now. I gotta go pay my phone bill first, and then I'm gonna go tell her. It's 92Q. Mama Rose, happy Mother's Day!
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0: ladies, you hear that? Ella Mai says sometimes she got 80, he got 20, and sometimes he got 80 and she got 20, as long as it's 100. Right here on B-More's 92Q, home in the Quicksilver Morning Show. I am Hustle Man Fats. Today is Mother's Day. And the most important thing I do want to say is, we always say this important line, which is that it takes a village to raise a child. And that is so important. So today for Mother's Day, I want to make sure I show love to all of the villages all throughout Baltimore, all throughout Baltimore County, West, East, South, Dundalk. So I want to show some love real quick while having some people call in and show their mamas or anybody who helped them throughout their life some love on the radio in front of the world. Yo, 92Q, what's up, baby? What we doing?
1: I
0: want to
1: give a shout out to all the beautiful, amazing women in my life who molded me into the amazing person that I am today. Camille, Providus, Mitty, Angie, Ava, Naya, Mackenzie, Megan. My name is Mariam, and I'm from West Baltimore.
0: Gotcha, mama. Yo, 92Q, what's your name?
2: My name is Karen Tan, and my mom's name is Jasmine. And I want to say thank you so much for my mom. She's so special to me, and yes, and I thank her so much, because right now I wouldn't be on this video if it wasn't for her. So I love you, mommy.
0: I ain't gonna lie, that one almost made me shed a tear. That's what it's about, man. You know, I show you guys love because you show me love. I'm going to continue to show some love to all the moms all throughout my show. Also, inside the 4 o'clock hour, I do have an opportunity for you to win $250, and I'm going to my DMs for some song requests. I already got some Beyonce out of my DMs. I got some Kehlani, and I got some Rick Ross. Keep locked in right here in the Q.
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8: Mm-hmm. You already know Monday through Friday, 10 a.m. to 3 p.m. I got you covered with a whole lot of power. 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Like the latest Miguel.
9: What's up, Persia? 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
3: I'm talking to the people with bad credit that don't have a lot of money right now. 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

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Fresh new J's, AMG, switch lanes, oh. Never been a boat or a lame, oh. Never switched up on the gang, oh. Street cred good, always, oh. Let me put this cook on your face, oh, hit. I ain't in your beats and you ain't in mine, hit. Yeah, we both outside, that's my type, but hit.

he be in heels. We can go bottle for bottle in this junk. Strip club stunt, I'm a stunt hard. We can go dollar for dollar in this junk. He missed the get it done. I'm Mrs. One of One. Fall in love every time we link. He got me sprung.com. Mind these girls can't keep it peace. I ain't stressing on you, you ain't stressing on me. Boy, I don't wanna push you on a leash. You a dog, I'm a dog, we can keep it in the street. I ain't in your beats and you ain't in mine. Yeah, we both outside. That's my type, but hip.

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Baltimore. This the big boss, Rick Ross. Here's my new smash single, Minx in Miami, featuring Max B, the Wave God, French Montana, that's right, big boss.

0: Yeah, that's that Rick Ross, Mix of Miami. I don't know if you guys seen the verses, but online they saying Rick Ross lost to French Montana. And I didn't watch it. I was watching something else, and I'm just at all, man. Just how did Rick Ross lose to French Montana? I don't get it. I know French got a couple hits, but it's the boss we're talking about. Right here on B-More's 92Q, I am Hustle Man Fats. Still celebrating Mother's Day right here with each and every one of you. Yo, 92Q, what's the word, baby?
1: Happy Mother's Day to the best mother in the world. This is son Cliff, and I want you to know in front of the whole world, the whole Baltimore, you're the best mom in the world, and I love you.
0: Yeah, Sirski, listen, I know he was a problem child growing up. I know he probably used to get on his mom's nerves, give her a headache. But shout out to him and shout out to his mother. Yeah. 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
4: Mm-hmm. You already know Monday through Friday, 10 a.m. to 3 p.m., I got you covered with a whole lot of power. And I'm bringing some of your favorite celebrities along for that ride, too, like the latest Miguel.
5: What's up, Persian? How are you?
4: Funny Marco. Yeah, boy.

0: 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So what it feel like outside to you?
1: Diva, girl, it feel like crab legs and cutwood outside.
0: Crab legs and cut water. That's exactly what it feel like. They mixing they mixing the cut water with something,
1: like,
0: too.
1: I can't talk right now with my homegirls at the dice game.
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1: Look, and you can tell it's nice outside, dude. I'm riding down the street, the dirt bike sound. I'm like, oh, I like this type of weather.
0: It's time, y'all. We done been through it. All that snow, we been through it. We deserve this.
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3: I've been friends with my best friend for 15 years. 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
3: My mama a party girl, she just wanna have fun too. They say you ain't wifey type, but I don't care, I want you. 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They say you too piped up, but I think that I love you.
1: I'm not trying to be nosy, let me know where you going tonight. Know you trying to have fun, but make sure we link by the end of the night. Don't be out with your friends, flirting with, you know it ain't right. Keep it real, you know it ain't right. When you be friendly, that shit give me tight. Never mind, it's okay, go and play with your life. I got that love how I talk on the mic. They be all in my comments and all of my likes. Okay, at the end of the day, baby girl, you're my wife. Okay, definition of baddie, you really my type. Now you getting drunk, calling me a man. Now you getting drunk, twerking with your friend. Now you getting drunk, grabbing on my pants. Now you getting drunk, calling me a man. Now you getting drunk, twerking with your friend. Now you getting drunk, grabbing on my pants. In them denim jeans, your booty look nice. When I seen your story, I had to look twice.

all the time. You a 10, that mean you a dime. So I'm on your body, I'm all on your spine. I'm not trying to be nosy, let me know where you going tonight. Know you trying to have fun, but make sure we link by the end of the night. Don't be out with your friends, flirting with you know it ain't right. Keep it real, you know it ain't right. When you be friendly, that shit get me tight. Now you getting drunk, calling me a man. Now you getting drunk, twerking with your friends. 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

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Now you getting drunk. Now you getting drunk. Now you getting drunk. Twerking with your friends. Twerking with your friends. Twerking with your friends. Twerking with your friends. Twerking with your friends. Twerking with your friends. Twerking with your friends. Now you getting drunk. Twerking with your friends. Twerking with your friends. Twerking with your friends. 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Twerking with your friends. Twerking with your friends. Now you getting drunk. 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

0: Cardi B, Kehlani telling you shit. They want you to make them feel safe right here on BMO's 92Q. I am Hustle Man Fats. Inside these sneaky link Sundays, I tell ladies don't sneak around here, baby, because you just might fall in love. Love Island is on the way, so you know I love me some Love Island. Don't fall in love around here, baby. Speaking of Kehlani, you know, I know I've been telling you, I've been giving you the opportunity to win $250, but did you know you also can win tickets to see Kehlani 2026 at the Roots Picnic too? 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

0: My name Denise, I'm calling from the west side. 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
1: I used to think about immature things. 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

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Zodiac sign, it must be a Gemini moon, cause we about to go half. Mistakenly, nobody been in a bag, but how many bodies done been in her bag?

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It's Road Commercial, Free Boss Man, D-Lo, Motion Party. And this artist right here once was one of the hottest artists in the world, but I still like me some Lil Baby. I went to DMs, and for Mother's Day, I'm going to play this for Shantice. I ain't played this in a long time on my show. Actually, Mother's Day edition, Sunday Funday on your radio. I am Hustle Man Fats, Lil Baby, in a minute's Road Commercial, Free.

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0: had to play that one, man. Don Toliver, Body, right here on BMOS 92Q. I am Hustle Man Fats, and listen, the Party with the Purpose is back, man. 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It's happening October 26th through November 1st on Virgin Voyages, and the lineup is insane. Rick Ross, T.I., 803 Fresh, and Ricky Smiley will be on there as well. 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
6: 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He was on Versus. He got a hit song with French Montana too. Now that's how you bring your homie home. That's what you're supposed to do. Right here on B-More's 92Q, I am Hustle Man Fats. 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

0: 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I am Hustle Mad Fats, still showing love for this Mother's Day. Yo, 92Q, what's up, baby?
1: This is Victoria Lays, a.k.a. Big Booty Judy. I want to wish my mother, Leslie Carmichael, happy Mother's Day, and I love her so much.
0: Yes, ma'am, got you. Thank you to all the moms out there, each and every one of you that helped the world go around. Special shout out to my mother, Mama Fats. For raising me, molding me, and always being in my corner, helping me become the man I am today and the father I am to my kids. Also, thank you to all the moms that were in my life that helped my mother and helped me throughout my journey as well. Whether it be my aunts, my sisters, my cousins, the people that just been in the neighborhood. You know, they say a village, it takes a village to raise a child, and I truly am a testament of that. So I appreciate them. Listen, man, I appreciate you rocking out with me. I appreciate everyone calling and showing their mom love in front of the entire city. That's what it's all about. Hopefully, everybody spent some time with their mom. Even if their mom is not here, your mom is not here, your grandma is not here, make sure you just take a moment and check on your friends who deal with those seasonal and holiday depressional moments, okay? Listen, you know how I love to end my shows. I tell you this, chase your dreams no matter what. Aim for the moon. If you fail, F-A-I-L, at least you'll be up there with the stars. Enjoy yourself. Be safe. Have some fun. Hug someone. Tell them you love them today. And make sure you get them kids to school on time tomorrow. Love you. Rap Attack has up next.
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10: I wrote this record while 30,000 feet in the air. Steward is complimenting me on my nappy hair. 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
2: AJ Showtime, DJ Twisted, we in the building. Thank you for tuning in with us on a Sunday, baby.
1: Hey, man, this way we taking a trip, man. We going down to the shore. You hear me? The Eastern Shore to be exact, because LP Marcy will be in the building.
2: Yes, sir. You know we got that new music on the way and Sunday School in the mix. We got you covered on a good Sunday, baby.
1: So let's kick the show off with T.I. He's back with another one produced by Pharrell. It's called Mr. Him.
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0: 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Somebody tell them people Mr. Hem is here.
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0: cap. 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Somebody tell them people Mr. Him is here.
1: It looks like T.I.'s back and he's playing to win, man. That's the new joint called Mr. Him. Rap Attack Official on B-More's 92Q, AJ Showtime, DJ Twisted. 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

0: Rap Attack Official on B-More's 92Q, man. We got to give you a double play, man. Know the name and know it well. Lonnie Moore just hit you with My Life, and now we're going to get into this joint called Hot right here on Rap Attack Official, man, where we break them artists that you need to know. Rap Attack, Attack, Attack, Attack, Attack, Attack, Attack, Attack, Attack, Attack,
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In funerals, embalming bloke, they now viewing you. 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

growing up, it also showed me I don't give a fuck. 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
0: Yes, sir. It's 92Q.
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0: Sack official on B-Moore's 92Q, home of the Quicksilver Morning Show, man. But you know that already. It's AJ Showtime.
1: You got DJ Twisted, man. We got Digging in the Crates coming up next, man.
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1: Yes, indeed. AJ Showtime, man. We take it to the Midwest and doing with this producer who's legendary.
0: Yeah, it's high tech, man, on the track right now, man. Digging in the crates. You know what it is.
1: This guy definitely

0: I would say this is the last defining era of boom bap when it comes to this producer right here, man. If you say Primo, if you see DJ Scratch, if you say, who else, Twiz?
1: Jay Dilla, Pete Rock.
0: Of course, man, you mentioned those names. You got to mention this guy's name as well. The one and only High Tech celebrated his birthday this past May 5th. So it's only right we give him his flowers here on Rap Attack. But look, hey, man, we gassing up the show, man. We going to the Shore, to be exact, the new Shore. And if you don't know anything about it, LP Marcy's going to explain it to you.
1: Yeah, man, keep it locked right here on B-More's 92Q. It's Rap Attack Official.
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6: Have a great weekend. 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
4: We don't need that part.
5: Yes, happy we Mother's do, because there's some thousands of them.
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4: right
5: the
4: back
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8: Hey, it's Persian, a cold power to pee, baby. And if you're tired of hanging out with them other midday shows, you don't win no tickets, come to Death Row. Just kidding. Hang out with me Monday through Friday, 10 a.m. to 3 p.m. inside middays of Persia for vibes like this.
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11: 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Dog walking. Standing on two legs. Ain't smiling or nothing. Tail not wagging. The dog is hungry.

0: edu.
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2: 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He's knocking out the competition. Jimmy the Boxer's back.
3: Every single day, and we selling cars. Mm-hmm. And it doesn't matter about their situation. If you have bad credit, your past doesn't determine your future. Get down here. I got the tools in the toolbox to deal with any type of situation.
2: I can vouch for him. If you are upside down in your car, which means you owe more money in your car than your car is worth, go see Jimmy the Boxer.
3: If you have good credit and you say, listen, I'm flipped $10,000, I'm going to go get the car you want, and I'm going to get it done. I'm going to step up on your trade, mm-hmm. and we're going to get you out of that car.
4: When I came back from being divorced, mm-hmm. Jimmy got me a van, right?
2: Yep.
4: Traded that van in and got another van. Traded that van and got that Jeep outside, and that's the one I wanted.
0: That's the one we always riding in when it's time to go get breakfast after work.
4: Thank you, Jimmy. I love that car.
3: No problem. And listen, I sell 150 to 200 cars a month. Every single day, someone's coming in my dealership that had an issue, and I help find a solution for that. So don't listen to your friend, because everybody's deal is not the same.
0: Mm-hmm. Not only that, if you need a little motivation, summer is right around the corner, and you don't need to keep riding in that car with no AC. Mm-hmm. You don't need to ride in that car that the window can't roll down.
2: Come on.
0: Take it to Jimmy. He'll take it off your hands, and then he'll put you in a new ride.
3: Get you the car that you want, that you're happy with making that payment. Bad credit, I came from that. I understand it. I got the tools in the toolbox. And sometimes you got to ask the question, well, what do I got to do?
2: Yep.
3: So, and get the plan and execute the plan.
2: Yep.
3: Because I did it with bad credit. I had to jump into a car. I had to pay it on time for 8 months. Make sure I make the payment on time. Can't miss the payment. And I made it happen. I traded out, got a better interest rate, got a better car, and then just kept going from there. But you got to do it.
4: Tell them the address.
3: 4212 Ridge Road. This week, I'm going to be on the floor, so get down there today. Get down there tomorrow. Mm-hmm. I'm going to be on the floor. I'm going to step up on that trade, and I'm going to make sure we help get you out of that and get you in the car you want.
2: If anybody thinks it's competition,
3: we're knocking out the competition.
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1: You got DJ Swister. We got a special guest in the building. My man, LP Marcy, is here.
2: Yeah, LP Marcy, man. The new show we here. Appreciate y'all having me.
0: All right, let's get straight to it, man. Let us know who LP Marcy is.
2: LP, as far as what, the living proof, the part of LP, or the LP got two meanings to it.
1: Hey, break it down for
2: it. You know what I'm saying? So, you know, growing up, you know what I'm saying, LP originally came from the lifestyle, you know, that I chose growing up. So it was like, started calling me Loud Pack, you feel me? If you know, you know. And then that just was my name forever. So it was like, even in high school, before I went to prison and all that, everybody just was calling me LP. So then, when I went to prison and came home, I chose to rap. So, you know, me and my man Tudor, we was sitting in the crib one day, and then out the blue, we sitting there blowing it down. It's like, yo, living proof. That's what we going with, you feel me? LP Marcy. And from that day on, that's just been what it's been.
0: I hear that. So if you don't know about LP Marcy, you about to find out who he is right now. Check out Yesterday featuring one and only OTR Chaz right here on Rap Attack Official, B-More's 92 Kid. Rap Attack, Attack, Attack, Attack.

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2: Yeah, the new show, man.
0: Talk about that. For you guys to come together, talk about that a little bit.
2: All right, so the new shore came about, bro. Besides, right, that's where I'm from on the Eastern Shore. You know, that's the biggest city. You get what I'm saying? The music scene was wide open for a second because, like, they was either from other areas and was lit, or the other people that was carrying their weight, they just never got as far as they wanted to. Then, you know, somebody got to be the face of this unity. So I'm going to do it as living proof.
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